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Kevin Cole with you, here to give you a blast, take you higher. Thank you so much for tuning in, being a part of the show. This is Kraftwerk.

0: 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Kevin Cole with you on Drive Time today for Riz and all week for Evie. 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Black Heat, Love the Life You Live. Catronata with Shine Your Light for We. Lack of Afro, song featuring Greg at Blackman called Make It Shine. Earth, Wind & Fire with the Reflex Revision of Shining Star. Delight with Power of Love. Vibeo Sound Machine, their new one, Concept of Love. ABC from a perfect pop record, 80s pop record, The Lexicon of Love. The Look of Love was the track. Thanks to Eva for the great photograph. Eva listening in San Francisco, taking a shot, dancing with the ABC record. I was doing that here. And Bel Air with Pure Love right before that from Born Funky and brand new Jesse Ware. The album is Super Bloom. Played the title track from that album. It's KEXP.
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0: Keeping the vibe alive with brand new music from Ezra Collective, a song called Only Love. Here on Drive Time, Kevin Cole with you. It's KEXP.

The SOS band, Just Be Good to Me, with the distinctive production stylings of Jimmy Jam and Terry Lewis of the time.

They say nothing is a secret anymore, but you are secret. Nobody let you know, but you are secret. You are precious in the eye of the universe.

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0: Brand new music from Francis of Delirium. The album is called Run, Run, Pure Beauty. That track is Higher. And a brand new song from New Age Healers. Right before that, Moored was the name of the song. New Age Healers. Going to be playing Portland Sun Adams on Friday, September 11th with Portland Sun Adams at the Sunset Tavern in Seattle. Also, this will be an amazing show playing with Arkwelder and Deep Tunnel Project, formerly Tar Silkworm, in St. Paul, Minnesota at the Turf Club on October 16th. Then moving on to Chicago. Details on the real-time playlist online at kexp.org. Before the New Age Healers song, Ride, with a non-album track, At the End of the Universe, the name of the song. Bonus track from the Carnival of Light sessions. Bjork with All Is Love. His Name Is Alive. Universal Frequencies, Beach Boys. That is from the 1996 album Stars on EST. Been playing, waiting to play that track forever for you. Genesis Owosa with Life Keeps Going. Pigeon with 117. From Outta National. The SOS Band, produced by Jimmy Jam and Terry Lewis, with Just Be Good to Me and Ezra Collective, starting off that set way back when. Only Love, this brand new song. That's from the upcoming Here Because of Hope. And if you ever lost in a long set of music, you can always check out the Real Time playlist. There you'll find tons of information about the artists, the songs, the albums that you're hearing on the show.
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you. Appreciate you tuning in. Huge thanks to Chris Hoyos for all the help behind the scenes. Mina, shout out to you. Mina's currently listening to KXP from a plane, flying back from Ohio. I hope that was a healing trip for you, Mina. Robin Renton, thanks for tuning in. Raphael in Port Townsend. Jim needed the Bjork All Is Full of Love. Jesse from Lopez Island. Linabop, Will, listening in British Columbia. West down in Portland, loving the Ada National from Pigeon. Will digging everything on that record as well. Mike in Olympia, thanks for tuning in. Dan in North Seattle. Ron, West Seattle. Nick, listening from Sonoma, California. Athena, Christopher, Kristen. Appreciate all being a part of the show. I'm Kevin Cole, and it is the Strawberry Full Moon edition of Drive Time today. Working in themes for around this full moon. Empowerment, clarity, communication, transformation, bloom, illumination. Just heard Francis of Delirium with Higher, and let's keep it higher. This is Stereo MC's Elevate My Mind, KEXP.

0: Just heard a new song from Don Richard and Duran Bernard. Track is Baby Kenley. Chemical Brothers right before that from the release For That Beautiful Feeling. Song called Magic Wand. Cut Copy with Lights and Music. 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So I want to take you higher here on Listener Power KEXP.
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0: 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Jeremy in Bellingham, thanks for tuning in. Thanks to Chris Oyos for all the help behind the scenes. It's KEXP, where the music matters. El Sonido coming up at 7 p.m. Albina bringing you a 3-hour mix tonight.

Seattle band Part Man, Part Horse, going back to 2008, the track Magic on this most magical of days. Strawberry Full Moon today, and Hoy, congrats to you. Happy anniversary. You got Hoy texting and got married on the strawberry moon in 2000 on the beach in Brandon, Oregon. Happy 26 years with my bestie, Stacy. Congrats to you. And best wishes. Okay, it was on this day that The Cure released their self-titled release, their 12th studio album. And from that album, this is Before 3 KEXP.

0: I love it when long-running bands out of nowhere release a self-titled record, which is what The Cure did. That was from their 12th studio album. Self-titled Cure came out on this day in 2004. Before Three was the name of the track you just heard.
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3: I used to think I had to be tough all the time. 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

0: Hey, thanks tons for tuning in. Huge thanks to Chris Hoyos for all the help behind the scenes. I'm Kevin Cole with you all week on Drive Time this week. And be kind to yourself, be kind to those you run into, and keep it tuned to KEXP. Albina's got El Sonido coming up in just a few minutes.
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My name is Albina Cabrera. I'm your host tonight, and I'm with you every other Monday, 7 to 10 p.m., but you always have El Sonido. 3 hours with alternative Latin music, and I just came back from the Bay Area. Few days ago, I was there, so thank you so much, all the listeners and new friends, for joining us at Discodelic Record Store, for also joining us at the Stern Groove. It was a beautiful experience. Thank you so much. And I

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Amigos, you just heard Álvaro Díaz with Acrila, Kilo, the name of the song, and that is part of Omakase, one of my new favorite albums. Shout out to Álvaro Díaz's third album, Omakase. And I kick off the set with Catriel and Paco Moroso. My dear friends from Argentina are going to be playing here in Seattle in the Pacific Northwest for the first time. And guess what? KXP would like to send you and a friend to see Catriel and Paco Moroso at the Paramount here in Seattle next week. On July 7th is an all-ages event, and you have to text me or send me an email with the word, basically with the name of their latest album, Free Spirits. 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KXP would like to send you and a friend to see Catriel and Paco Amoroso doing Free Spirits World Tour, playing in Seattle at the Paramount on July 7th. And you have a chance to win, so send me an email or a text saying Free Spirits. I want to hear from you, my friends. I have a bunch of new music. I'm really excited to be back. Hola Seattle, hola Bay Area. Let's go now to Guatemala for a bit. Bienvenidos al sonido.

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0: De Buscabulla. Y estás escuchando El Sonido en KEXP.
2: Yes, it's KEXP, where the music matters. And you're listening to El Sonido, 3 hours with alternative Latin music from all over the world. My name is Alvina Cabrera, and I'm your host, and I'm your friend, and I'm your chismosa for the next 3 hours until 10 p.m. Pacific time. 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You can listen to El Sonido and the rest of the shows in the upcoming 2 weeks. Thank you so much for letting me be with you in this beautiful evening. Maybe you are in the middle of the winter, por ejemplo, in South America, or you are enjoying the summer in this region of the world, but we are all about soccer right now. At least to me, it's very important. So I'm excited about what I can see around the city here in Seattle, but I'm sure that if you live in different cities across the U.S., you can feel this different energy, this like multicultural energy. And besides all of that, I really want to dedicate this show for to all my friends and the community in Venezuela, to all my Venezuelan friends and the community here in Seattle who are having one of the hardest moment in the history of the country. So I really recommend you, if you want to support, please follow the different restaurants, Latinos organizations who are organizing the community to send donations to Venezuela. I'm going to be playing a few tracks from Venezuelan artists. It's mi granito pequeñísimo de arena que puedo agregar en este momento, but I really cannot keep doing my show without saying that. So sending all my love to all of you. Thank you.
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2: You just heard Buscabulla with Te Fuiste, the name of the song, part of Se Amaba Así, this beautiful album where Raquel and Luis, who have been married for more than a decade, explore their divorce and explore different moments in su pareja. It's a very beautiful and important album. I also play Full Time Papi by Guitarrica de la Fuente, music from Spain there. And I kick off the set with Garden, Alex versus Alex, some tunes from Guatemala. This is La Estación Donde la Música Importa, and I have more music for you. But remember that KXP would like to send you and a friend to see Catriel and Paco Moroso. This show will happen next week at the Paramount here in Seattle. It's an all ages event, July the 7th. I have a pair of tickets for you. 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You can also send me an email, dj@kexp.org, also with also saying Free Spirits, which is their latest album. I play some Catriel and Paco Amoroso. I'm going to play more songs, and let me know if I'm going to see you there. I have more music. Es El Sonido Donde la Música Importa.
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1: 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Again, thank you so much, all the friends, new friends, listeners who joined us at Discodelic record store for a Cancioneros live listening party. I hosted a few hours just listening some albums, records that were a key part of our lives. So thank you so much, Muñecas. Thank you so much, all Discodelic family, listeners, and friends. Thank you, Juan Data, for joining us as well. And thank you, everyone who joined me at the Stern Groove with Bomba Estéreo and La Misa Negra. I had the best time. And also in the last set, I played Terror Cactus with Ritmo Subversivo. That is part of her or of his latest album, Colapso. I also played Aguacero by Valdés from Colombia as well. And Barquito Bonus Track by Rusowski, one of my favorite producers from this new generation of Spanish music. And I kick off the set with Rosalía, Dios es un Stalker, the name of the song. More information in our real-time playlist.
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1: Amigos y amigas, Catriel and Paco Amoroso are playing in Seattle for the first time at Paramount. 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I'm going to be there with all my friends and I really want to see you there. So let's keep this chisme going. And Kevin Cole was doing another amazing edition of Drive Time, and he was telling me some of his plans for this summer, and he's gonna fly for one music festival in Europe. I can't remember exactly the country, but he told me that Arca is going to perform, and it's one of my favorite artists. We've done several segments and podcasts about Arca, and it was a great coincidence because I thought to play Arca today. So let's go to some básicos. Let's go to some clásicos aquí de la gran Arca. My name is Elvira Cabrera. I'm your host and DJ until 10 p.m. Pacific time. Esto es la radio donde la música importa. And this is Arca.
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1: 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You're listening to El Sonido 3 hours with alternative Latin music. My name is Alvina Cabrera. I'm from Argentina in South America. I've been living in the Seattle area for about 8 years. Remember? Oh my God, I can't believe that it's been 8 years. 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And okay, let me tell you a bit about the music I just played. It was Safety Trance with Tomb and Lilith, Hustling, the name of the track, and that is part of Sacrificio, new music from 2026. I also play Rubio, that was a live on KXP version of that amazing song, part of Mango Negro. And she recorded that version in her latest live on KXP session. She has like around 3 sessions with us. So I left the link in case you want to enjoy that session. I play Arca with Prada, and that is part of Kick Dos, one of my favorite songs. I'm going to be with you until 10 p.m. Pacific time, 3 hours, with alternative Latin music. And I also want to give you 1 more hour. So at 9, I'm going to pick the winners for the tickets to see Catriel and Paco Amoroso. KXP would like to send you and a friend to see Catriel and Paco Amoroso at the Paramount here in Seattle on July 7th. It's an all ages event, and you just have to text Free Spirits to 206-903-5397. 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That's the name of their latest album. And I cannot wait to see them in the Pacific Northwest. Finally, after a few years, we were waiting. So it's really, really exciting. You have until 8:45 to participate for your chance to win. Free Spirits, 206-903-5397. Okay, friends, let's go to enjoy more music. This is Rebe. 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

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Where the music matters. Monday night, El Sonido. 3 hours with alternative Latin music from all over the world. My name is Alvina. I'm your host, DJ and amiga, until 10 p.m. You can be in touch with me on my virtual world on Instagram at Alvina Cabrera. You can also email me for some music recommendations and more, alvina@kexp.org. It's a beautiful evening. I'm very happy to be here with all of you and with great music. This is the vibe for me today. I don't know, what do you think?

is different. I'm trying to put together different type of music, trying to bring a very eclectic mix. Because, you know, we have just 3 hours every other week. So I really want to play a lot of things. Sometimes it's kind of messy, but, you know, it is what it is. I'm trying my best. 6X there with No FOMO, the name of the track. That is part of one of the albums of the year, Ultra. Also, Vivid Tricks with A La Mala. Sugar High, the name of the song. Dinamarca, Meth Math, and Chester with Swag, the name of the song. And kicking off the set, Rebe with Tócame el Culo, the name of the track. Thank you all the people who are joining KEXP from different corners of the world. We have a 2 weeks radio archive, so if you are enjoying El Sonido right now, tomorrow you can share the link with a friend, with your love, your lover, tu amor, tu amante, quien quieras. Thank you all. And yes, you have a few more minutes to participate because KEXP would like to send you and a friend to see Catriel Ampacomoroso at Paramount in Seattle. This is happening here in Seattle on July 7th. It's an all ages event. Send Free Spirits, which is the name of their latest album, via text 206-903-5397. Or send me an email, dj@kexp.org. This is El Sonido. And I hope that you are enjoying the night. Thank you so much. This is Dinamarca and Nat Calma with Sapio Sexual. Esa. And now we're going to a fusion between Spain and Mexico. This is Gear Ultra with Chico Blanco.

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1: It's KXP, where the music matters. And I heard that some of you are saying that I'm bringing a kind of party vibes. I don't know why you're saying that. My name is Alina Cabrera. I'm your host and DJ every other Monday doing El Sonido. 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And please send me feedback, okay? Alvina at KXP.org. I love to, yes, to have some feedback. Okay, amigos, I just played Chologante by Achal, and I want to say that it is one of the songs of the year. And I just got an email from Chris Smith asking for music from Peru, and I was thinking about Achal a lot and this amazing song Chologante that he put out this year. Is amazing, that the video clip is amazing. It's como, it's a new piece of arte pop, por así decir. I love it. And before Achal, I play Malcriada with from the album Está Bien Llorar, It's Okay to Cry. And I played Sara Maracara before Malcriada with Encima de Mí, the name of the song. And I also play City Boy by Dinamarca, and I kick off the set with Chico Blanco and Girl Ultra. Oh my gosh! And you can watch Girl Ultra live on KEXP. I left the link in our real-time playlist. Sending a big hug and love to Maria, El Sonido DJ assistant. She cannot make it today, but I know that you're listening, so sending all my love to you. Okay, friends, 15 more minutes. It's the time you have to participate for your chance to win a pair of tickets, because KEXP would like to send you on a friend to see Catriel and Paco Moroso at the Paramount Seattle on July the 7th. This is an all-ages event, and you have to send Free Spirits to 206-903-5397 or over email dj@kxp.org, because Free Spirits is the name of their latest album and also the name of the global tour they're doing. So I hope to see you there, friends. And let me see. I think the plan is that I have more music, right? Yes. Okay, so I'm going to play an artist from my country, Argentina. His name is Dylan, and I had the chance to interview him a few months ago at BIME in Bogota, which is a music conference, and he told me that he's about to release a new album. So that is phenomenal, and I want to play a song. This is Dylan. Oh no, before I have to play something, and after that I will play Dylan.
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My friend, you don't have to miss. It's a great event. It's an amazing series of performances. I've done one before and I cannot wait to do it again. Now is the turn of Eva Walker. I hope you enjoy this summer magic. And my friends, in a few minutes, in 3 minutes, I'm picking the winner for the pairs of tickets to see Catriel and Paco Moroso. Cato y Catriel here. Cato and Paco here in Seattle at the Panamound. In a few days, I'm going to see you all there. So I will play a few tracks to pick the winners. And I just played Pantera Blue with Amé, the name of the track. Bad Bunny with the 2016, the name of the song. Ralphie Chu with Rosowski with Gata. And I kick off the set with Dilom, Hola de Suicidios, the name of the song. And the next set includes a couple of new singles. So thank you all the artists, all the community who are always sending me great music. This is Estación Subtrópico. Vamos a Dominican Republic.

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1: It's KXP, where the music matters. And it's El Sonido. 3 hours with alternative Latin music. And that was for you. I'm trying to find you, listener. For you, E. Fenedick. That was for you because he is a Kali Uchis fan. So I hope you enjoy it. I also play Aleo and Crimes with Conexión. This is a new collaboration between the Colombian producer Aleo, now based in Los Angeles, joining forces with the Mexico City's Crimes with Conexión. A really good collab there. I also play Estación Subtropico with Astro, the name of the track, new music from Dominican Republic. And I also play Kali Uchis, Muñequita, the name of the track. More information about the music I'm playing in our real-time playlist.
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1: All the tickets to see Catriel and Paco Amoroso are gone. Así que, amigos y amigas, the winners, see you there in a few days, next week, on July 7th at the Paramount here in Seattle. It's an all-ages event. Thank you all for participating. And the winners, please, I want to see you there. Thank you so much. More music until 10 de la noche. Don't go anywhere because Sean is going to be with you until 1 a.m. Hosting KXP at night. And after Sean, Mike Ramos hosting the overnight 1 to 5 a.m.

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3: 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My name is Alvina Cabrera, and I'm here with you every other Monday. You can also find me every Monday on our weekly podcast. I'm the host of El Sonido Cancioneros, about Latin American music and the songs that shape it, our favorite artists, basically. I just play Patricio Rey y sus Redonditos de Rico, La Hija de Fletero, the name of the track. Carlos El Indio Solari, a legend of Argentina's rock scene and also the lead singer of Patricio Rey, dies a month ago. And he had a struggle with Parkinson's disease for at least a decade. And I left some information about him. And I've been playing Patricio Rey during my events and during my DJ sets. And I'm not sure if I took the moment to talk about Patricio Rey, but I will talk through music. So that was one of my favorite songs by Patricio Rey. Y por supuesto, con la inconfundible voz del Indio Solari. More information about the songs that I'm playing in our real-time playlist.
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3: It's KEXP, where the music matters. You're listening to El Sonido, 3 hours with alternative Latin music. And I just played some new Argentinian gems there. Juana Molina with Siestas Ahí. That is part of Doga. She put out that amazing album last year, and it was one of the best of 2025. Before Juana, another Juana, Juana Aguirre, Tormenta, the name of the song. And that is another beautiful album of last year of 2025. Lo Divino, the name of that release. La Zorra Zapata, El Invento, that is a live on KEXP version of that track, recorded in 2025 at El Desierto Casa Estudio. Luis Alberto Spinetta with Canción para los Días de la Vida. And I've included a link to a video podcast, a conversation that I had with Dante Spinetta, the song of Luis Alberto, about his latest album, Día 3, and also about his solo career after Ilia Curiaqui and the Valderramas, and these beautiful new songs that he put out with Día 3. And it doesn't matter if you speak English or Espanol, because it's video and also has double subtitles, so I hope you enjoy it. And I kick off the set with Charly García, Piano Bar, the name of the track. I'm going to be with you 25 more minutes until Sean, who is going to be your host with KEXP at night until 1 a.m. And after Sean, Mike Ramos doing the overnight. This is Ela Minus and Ela Onedo.

Que viva la música. 90.3 FM en Seattle, 92.7 FM in the Bay Area. My name is Albina Cabrera, and I'm your host, and DJ, and amiga, and chismosa. Every other Monday for 3 hours, I'm bringing you the best in alternative Latin music. Also some gemas históricas, music from all over the world. I just play Belafonte Sensacional, which I know that that track is one of your favorite tracks. Some of you, I know that Llamas, Belafonte Sensacional, latest album, is one of your favorite. And you have a live on KXP session at home during the pandemic on our YouTube channel. Please subscribe and you can enjoy the daily live on KXP sessions that we have for you. Also, Los Espíritus before Belafonte with La Crecida, the name of the track. I also play Kirk Bean with Quantic Cebollas Verdes, the name of the track. And I kick off the set with another great collaboration, Ella Minus featuring Helado Negro, Close, the name of the track. Muchísimas gracias, amigos y amigas, for all your support, for being with me today. I'm going to be back with you, a ver cuando, in July. Oh my gosh, I can't believe. Yes, I'm going to be back with you on July 13th. If you want to find me in different parts of the cities, please, you can follow my virtual world at Albina Cabrera. Scott is asking me if I'm doing okay. And yes, Scott, I'm doing okay. Peter, thank you so much. Extra sour, big hug for you, my friend, in the Bay Area. Erin as well. Brian, who else? Hunter is here. Ryan, muchísimas gracias, my friend. Shout out to Colin, to Nicholas, Victoria. Who else? Kendall, in Ballard, Alex, Cindy, Blair, thank you all. Yeah, I will play the last track for all of you. This was recorded in Mexico City 2 years ago at El Desierto Casa Estudio. I'm going to close the mix with Los Cogelones, 500 Años, the name of the track. Don't go anywhere because Sean is going to be with you until 1 a.m. Mi nombre es Albina Cabrera y nos vemos la próxima. Ok, esto fue El Sonido. Adiós.

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Irresistible new record there from Montreal CFCF. Love is easy to lose. 20 minutes past 10, KEXP at night. My name's Sean. Thanks so much for tuning in. 2000s era Dayglow Pop Productions on that one. Check it out in the real-time playlist, kexp.org. On heavy repeat in these warm summer days for me. Paired that up with Cut Copy Saturdays off their debut, Bright Like Neon Love from 2004. Soft Pink Truth, moniker of Drew Daniel, one half of the experimental duo Matmos. Gender Studies from Do You Party. Open it up with a record right around 10 out of Mexico City, also from 2003. Pop Street Sound from Wakal, Esta Tarde. Combination of downtempo, electronica, breakbeats, interpolated with sound and field recordings out of Mexico City. Highly recommend that one. We're back to it. New music here out of San Francisco from Space Moth.

Zooty, zero to tutti, fruity, sex in the house, Niagara Falls, local shopping malls receive anonymous calls, hot like a cheetah, neon mamacita, eat at Taqueria, pop locking beats from Korea.

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I was raised with savages, so many packages. I want it in, but they won't let us. 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You know the truth, but you can't even say it. I know the game, but I don't choose to play it. I did a lot so I could be your favorite. They know I'm hot, but they don't even say it. Say it.

Going back to 2016 with Solange. Quarter till 11 on the West Coast, KEXP at night. My name's Sean. For Us, By Us, featuring BJ, the Chicago Kid, and The Dream from Seat at the Table. Haven't played that one in a while. Still a favorite. New music from Philadelphia's Tara Wack for that Earwax from Wax Museum. Request for that new Vince Staples just before Tierra Whack. Closing track from Crybaby. It's called 7 in the Morning. Appreciate that request. All the messages coming in. Back, go back to 1999. Hollywood Freaks from Midnight Vultures. Co-written with the Dust Brothers. Out of Montreal, the duo known as Born in Midnight, you heard Part 3 from Eternal Bam Nation. Playing August 23rd at the Brick and Mortar Music Hall in San Francisco, August 26th at Barboza, San Francisco's Space Moth opening up that set, Internet Fantasy, from her new record. It's called Inward Eye. Also playing soon in San Francisco, July 24th at Rickshaw Stop. Going back to the late 90s, little British trip hop from Mulu. This, the Ultramarine mix of Pussycat, where the music matters. It's KEXP.

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Some deep house action there, courtesy of Ken Ichii, featuring Metropolitan Harmonic Formulas. 11:15, West Coast, KEXP at night. My name's Sean. Can You Feel It? From Universal Love, 10 Years of Love Injection. Killer new compilation from the Brooklyn label and musical collective. Right at 11, Palm Bowman 2, Karina Sales, from 2015, from the Dutch producer DJ. Before the hour, over to Tokyo, Sapphire Slows, Spin Lights Over You, from her EP True Breath on Not Fun Records. Going back to the 90s with a pair of tracks opening up that set. Water Lilies, Supersonic from Tempted, and Mulu, one and only LP from the British trip-hop group. You heard Pussycat, the Ultramarine mix, Smiles Like a Shark. Getting it going here with new music forthcoming from Pearl and the Oysters out of Los Angeles. A track called Portopia, Mermaid Prey. They're playing some West Coast dates very soon. I'll be sure to link to that on the real-time playlist. Here are the Music Matters. It's KEXP.

by request, the title track to the new full-length record from Costa Rica's Las Robertas. All We Need Is Now, KEXP at night, 11:30 here on the West Coast. Played the wrong song, but they're all good. Check it out. Brand new on K9 Records. Paired that up with Velocity Girl, my forgotten favorite, memorably appearing on the Clueless soundtrack. Soundtrack X. Absolutely chock-a-block full of hits. Prefab Sprout by request, The Sound of Crying, another single from 1992. LA duo Pearl and the Oysters opening up that set from their new one, Monkey Mind. You heard Portopia, Mermaid Parade playing July 9th at the Belltown Yacht Club, August 22nd at the Independent. Got another request for New Thermals coming up in this next set. Staying in the 90s. A classic I never get tired of from Lush.

Manchester post-punk legends, a certain ratio, Lucinda, the joy of sextet. It's KEXP, closing in on 12 midnight. My name's Sean. They are reworking their 1982 LP sextet, reworked, remastered. You can find that later this August. Yola Tango before that, The Room Got Heavy. 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Downtown Boys before that, Viva La Rosa from Public Luxury. Lush opening up that set, Hypocrite from Split. Back into some beats here. Hashman DJ, favorite EP of mine from 2014, Sandopolis, track called Sandfish. 90.3 FM in Seattle, 92.7 the Bay, worldwide, KEXP.org.

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Terrific new EP there from Milanese DJ and producer Piezo, Sky Burial. It's KEXP. Dama before that, DJ Fettberger's Beat Move mix of Ambience F3. 12 Midnight, Montreal duo Oro Azul with Atlantis from Water Seeds. Before the hour, Tirza, Tectonic, the Fauzia remix from High Grade, Hashman DJ. That time of the night for some Canadian dub techno. You heard Sandfish from Sandopolis on the great DC label Future Times. Boards of Canada, brand new, you may have heard. From Inferno, this is Memory Death. It's KEXP Night.

Spanish New Age musician Suso Zaiz with Tierra Media. A little bit past half 12. It's KEXP at night. Talking Drums before that. That's brand new on Peer Pressure Salmon Hats. Had to play it for the title alone. Forthcoming from Julia Holter, Fantasy, second single off Materia, dropping August 21st. Can't wait for that one. Little vignette from Boards of Canada off their long-awaited new record, Inferno, Memory Death. Back to it here. Of course, got to fit in some Cocteau Twins tonight, teaming up with Harold Budd on The Moon and the Melodies. Why do you love me? Rhetorical question, of course. It's KEXP.

Music there from Mr. Projectile, Portland, by the way. Track is Love Here from Sinking. It's KEXP 5 till 1 here on the West Coast. My name's Sean. Zen and Space Transients, the Cousin Remix. Kate Bush, Leave It Open off The Dreaming. Harold Budd, Cocktail Twins teaming up. One of my all-time favorite LPs, The Moon and the Melodies, Why Do You Love Me? Stay tuned, Mike is back. We crossed paths earlier. I don't think either of us has slept very much. He hosted a killer edition of Expansions last night. Check it out in the archives and the playlist after you listen to him live in a couple minutes. Catch you next time, brand new out of New York City from Super, Fool's Ovation. Keep it locked where the music matters. It's KEXP.

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0: This is Sean Kemp, a.k.a. The Rain Man. 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
1: 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However you're doing it, thanks for being here. My name is Mike Ramos. This is the Overnight. Officially Tuesday over here on the West Coast and everywhere else in the world. Big up Sean right there. Another great show, KEXP at night. And salute to the whole Monday squad. Great to hear Albion El Sonido. Great to hear Kevin Cole on Drive Time back in his old slot. Great to hear Larry on the afternoon show, Cheryl on midday. Great to hear Lisa LeClaire in the morning. And always great to hear Eva on

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1: If you watched any of those extremely entertaining World Cup games yesterday, three games, three like late game, last minute finishes, multiple games ending in penalty kicks. Crazy. But yeah, like I said, hit me up, dj@kexp.org, 206-903-5397 on the text, if that's easier, and if you're not driving. And like I said, did expansion, so got a couple leftovers of sorts to warm it up a bit. Let's get into this new one from Damn Swindle. Got a little single slash EP out called Can't Wait. This is the Tommy Chikara's At the Lake mix. Nice and relaxing for you on a summer evening, morning, whatever. It's KXP though. It's the overnight. Mike Ramos in here, like I said. Keep it locked.
2: KEXP.

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0: KEXP. It's the overnight. Mike Ramos in here for your Tuesday. Just getting the show started. Some overnight favorites. Some from Abra from 2015 from her debut full-length Rose. Track here, Fruit. All time. Some from Don Toliver, the Logic 1000 remix. This track, No Idea. Put that out in 2020. And some from Damn Swindle that's a brand new. Can't Wait, name of that EP / single. You heard the Tommy Chikara's At the Lake mix. Sounds like a good time. I'm gonna keep it moving, just getting it warmed up, you know. Here till 5 a.m. West Coast time. Big thanks, everybody. Already hit me up. What up, Ryan, on the Olympic Peninsula? On my West Coast night, I was up late with me. And big thanks to the whole squad listening all across the world. What up, Paul in Berlin? Looks like a beautiful day out there. You can hit me up, though. DJ at kxp.org on the email or text me 206-903-5397. Love to hear from you. Love to get any requests in, you know, if I can. Let's get into some more new music. Some stuff that's especially for the nighttime over here. Still will probably sound good if it's midday, but hey. Track right here from Aaliyah out of London. Got this record out called Zero. Track here, it's called Night Drive. It's the overnight. It's KXP. Plenty more new music coming up. Some old faves. You know I got D&B at 3 at the halfway point. Keep it locked right here, y'all. KXP.

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0: Cambodians, clean as a custodian, supreme power Babylonian. 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I was raised with savages, so many packages. 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Say it.
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1: KEXP. Oh, yes. It's the overnight. Mike Ramos in here. Just heard a brand new track right there from Rodrigo y Gabriela. It's called Monster. New record. Our Home. We'll be out in September. Just ahead of that, brand new stuff from Little Sims from that Sugar Girl EP from last month. Track their Telephone features 070 Shake. And catch Little Sims on tour this fall. Details on the playlist at kxp.org. Make sure you follow along in real time. All kinds of links, etc. on that as well for you to check out. Tierra Whack ahead of that, Wax Museum. Name of that new album, track there, Earwax. Like I said, check those links. Gotta check out the rest of that record. And something from Jai Paul. Gotta be one of the sickest demos ever recorded. Legendary 2011 track, BTSTU. Had to play that one because Jai Paul's brother, AK Paul, actually featured on that brand new Kalela track. It's called Out of Time. New Avatar will be out July 10th. Pre-order Bandcamp link on that playlist for you at kxp.org. And something from, I'm saying it wrong, it's Aloia. From that new record, Zero. Night Drive, name of that one, features Dagmawit Ameha. Sounded real nice on a Monday night or Tuesday morning, depending on where you're at. Hope everybody's doing all right out there, no matter where you're listening from. Pick up the whole crew tuned in. Hit me up, dj@kxp.org on the email. 206-903-5397 on the text if that's easier and if you're not driving. What up, Sean in Massachusetts? All my East Coast early risers. What up, Sam in the UK? What up, Daniel in Poland? Got some requests I'm going to get to in just a few. Got to get into this new one, though. From LA-based band, Generación Suicida. Always cool, post-punky, gothy stuff from them. Got this new single out called Hombre Nuevo. Let's get into that and see where it goes from there. Almost 2 a.m. over here on the West Coast, and I'm here till 5. Make sure you keep it locked right here. Get comfortable, you know? Grab a little beverage. A little something to enjoy. Well, let's get into this one. It's KXP, Listener Proud Radio. Keep it locked right here, y'all.

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4: 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My name is Mike Ramos. This is The Overnight. It's Tuesday, 2:17 a.m. over here on the West Coast. Got this track from Polyrhythmics from right here in Seattle. Going in the background, title track to their Life From Below record from last year. Had a bunch of new music leading up to this one. Brand new stuff from Ceremony, yes. California hardcore punk legends, really. Cool career. Did that awesome pivot in like 2015-ish from hardcore to post-punk. Kind of somewhere in between now. That one, Tell Me Your Dream, name of the forthcoming record. Track Death, Destruction, Mayhem. Link to the Bandcamp on that playlist for you, kxp.org. Brand new stuff from Lorraine. That's a rager for sure. Soulless Cycle. Fata Morgana. New record will be out in August. Had a one from Genesis Owusu. Love that one. Life Keeps Going from Red Star Ruin, the Worldwide Scourge. Track called The Running Man off that awesome Vince Staples record, Crybaby. Some from French Police. Outfit out of Chicago with that track, Fumad, from 2022. And way back at the beginning of the set, brand new record from Generación Suicida, Hombre Nuevo, name of that one. Album will be out August 28th. Can't wait to hear the rest of that. Gonna keep it moving though. Big thanks, all my peoples locked in. Hit me if you want to hear something or want to say hi, DJ at kexp.org. 206-903-5397 on the text messages. Got a request for some Two Shell I'm going to get to in a few for Sam. Let's hear a little something. Like I said, did expansions yesterday. Played a first track from this cool little compilation from 10 years of On Loop. Just going to hear another track from that comp. Why not? It's KXP. Listener Powered Radio, Overnight with Mike Ramos. Keep it locked right here.
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1: 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How are you doing? Thanks for being here. Mike Ramos here with you. Just playing the jams tonight because I wasn't here for expansions. Just getting in as many tracks as I can. Second wave right here out of NYC. Deep Dive, name of this heady one. Came out last year. Something from the South Point label. From Clark out of Edinburgh, came out earlier this year, this Tummel record track there, Toulouse. Something from Nina Jirachi from last year's I Love My Computer, All at Once, name of that crazy one. Catch her at Capitol Hill Block Party this year. Something from Two Shell going out to Sam in the UK, thanks for that request. New track, Thing About You, just came out a couple weeks ago. Been meaning to play that. Thanks for the reminder, Sam. Something from the ATW record label, from Matic, title track to this Strictly Business EP from also this month. So dope. Bauer as well back there. Brand new release on the Lucky Me label. First thing I've heard from him in a while. It's called You. Track there features Betsy, Nothing's Ever Real. And Isaac Carter way back there from this 10 Years of On Loop Volume 1. Started with another track from it last night on Expansion. The track right there is called Natural High. Keeping it moving. I got like one or two more. And then you know it's DNB at three time. Let's get right into it. Let's hear a little reggae cover of a track you might recognize. Shout out all our Bay Area listeners. This band, who did the original from Oakland, of course. Big up my fam down there. Gonna see them next week. Or 2 weeks. Yeah. It's KXP, though. Overnight. Keep it live right here.
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1: Mike Ramos's show is made possible in part by Japandi Supply House.
2: KEXP, oh yes, turning it up. It's an overnight. Mike Ramos in here. Just getting in some new stuff from DJ Swisha at NYC, but sampling some Bay Area great. Little E40, you know. Track called E40, 40 Ounce from this Best of Luck record. Got a Bandcamp link on the playlist for you if you want to check it out. Some from the Senior All-Stars and Amoye from this Soul from Dub Down, Darker Than Blue 2019 record. Slipping Into Darkness, great cover of the War classic. Shout out, Oakland. Just hit 3 a.m., so you know what that means. It's DMV at 3 time. Salute the whole 3 a.m. crew. Let me know if you're out there listening, want to say what up. DJ at kxp.org, 206-903-5397 on the text. Going to be getting in tonight. Some new stuff, some old stuff. Big up my guy Steve in Texas. Sending me this very dope compilation of some old school junglist cuts on Soul Jazz Records. Going to hear a throwback from that in a few. I had to play a new Tim Reaper remix last night on Expansions, because I feel like I've been playing him almost every week. So I got to give it a rest on the Mr. Reaper. But plenty of other stuff. Had to dig this one up. Two of my three faves at the moment. Putting out this track a couple years ago, though. Collab from Fez the Kid, Brooke, and Toby Ross to start it off. Might get some in from Mantra. And I got some heavy ones from Risk. And from my guy Sean in Florida with a long distance request. We'll get to that later. Like I said, hit me up if you want to hear something or want to say hi. Let's get into it without further ado. It's DMV at 3 on the overnight. Mike Ramos every Tuesday. Make sure you follow us on the IG, on the Mixcloud. Let's get into it, y'all. KXP.

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3: KEXP. Oh, yes. DNB at 3 right here on the overnight with Mike Ramos on Tuesday. Every Tuesday, pretty much. And on expansions like yesterday when I covered. Haha. Some from Mantra right here. Title track to this Burn and Heal EP from 2024 came out on Ilian Tape. Played a collab Mantra with Decibella and Tim Reaper a couple weeks ago. Had to go back to this one. Some from Chrome and Time. Track Roughneck Scouts, Jungle Classic. Pick up my guy Steve in Texas. Send me this cool Soul Jazz Records comp. Junglist. Bunch of cool stuff from 93 to 95. Gonna be sprinkling in a couple of selections from that over the next few. Some from Fez the Kid featuring Brooke and Toby Ross. Three of my faves at the moment. Linking up for that one. Pretty Ugly. Find that on the Sign EP. Another 2024 release on Motive Hunter Audio. Big up the whole 3 a.m. crew checking in. What up, Amy in Montclair, New Jersey? What up, Ruse in Oakland? Hope you have a great day at work. Hope you get some rest. No matter what your situation is, you know? Got people getting up. Got people going to sleep. It's the overnight. Gotta love it. Gonna keep it moving. Got so many things I want to play before I'm out. Gonna get a few DNB at 3 things in before we move on. Gotta get to some more DNB flavored stuff. But gotta get this one from Napes. Put out a awesome A-side, B-side earlier this year, and going back to some of his old stuff. This is a banger right here from a couple years ago. Chopper Gunner. Let's get into it. It's KEXP. 90.3 FM Seattle, 92.7 in the Bay Area. KEXP.org online, streaming on our mobile apps. How are you doing? Thanks for being here, y'all. Over now with Mike Ramos, DNB at 3. Keep it locked.

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0: The drum.
2: KEXP. Ooh wee. DNB at 3. Mike Ramos on the overnight KEXP Tuesday. Something from the Upbeats right there. Special request going out to Sean in Florida on the Space Coast. Thanks for always tuning in, rocking with me week to week. B-side to the Escape single called Wubber Subber. Whew. Crazy acidic D&B roller. That one would absolutely make people lose their minds in the dance, I'm sure. New stuff from Risk. Title track to the first Saint EP on Inner City Dance. And some from Napes going back to 2022. I think that's like the track that kind of put him on the map. Chopper Gunner. Pick up the whole 3 a.m. crew. Appreciate each and every one of you. Thanks for always rocking with me and thanks for inspiring me week to week. So many more checks I could be playing, but gotta move on with the rest of the show in just a minute. That last track was so crazy. So hyped that gotta play you with something brand new from LSB. Something nice, liquidy, atmospheric to slow it down, smooth it out. Track here called Reflections. 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Appreciate all my peoples worldwide. However you're doing it, thanks for being here. It's Mike Ramos on the overnight. KEXP. Don't touch that dial, people.
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2: KEXP. Oh, yes. It's the overnight. It is Tuesday, just after 4 a.m. here on the West Coast. My name is Mike Ramos. Always a pleasure being in here for you, playing these jams. Big up everybody who tuned in yesterday for expansions. Running it back right now, getting to the last hour of the overnight. Track right here from Ebby Soda. From last year's record, Frank, Dean, and Andrew. Track here, When Pluto Was a Planet and Everything Was Cool. Y'all remember that? Yo, seriously though, like my son, he got like some little like, you know how we used to have those little storybook, audiobooks with the little tapes? They got like digital versions of those now, like little like Bluetooth-y type, you know, kind of like chip ones. But still like, you know, you put a little thing and it still reads to them, but he had like a space one and they were doing the, you know, the acronym to remember the planets. And they're not serving 9 pizzas anymore. They're just serving noodles. You know what I'm saying? No more Pluto in the solar system. So they're teaching the kids. For real. It's real. Anyways. Just ahead of that one. Something from Balming Tiger. This Gongbu record. Sounding pretty cool. A track right there is called Home. Brand new stuff from Sid. Formerly of The Internet. New record Beard coming out next month. Track there, Call In, features Denisha, Blue, June, Andrews. Awesome collab from Dua Sale and Bon Iver from Dua Sale's of Earth and Wires. Came out last month. Track called Keep Away. That Blood Orange Essex Honey.mp3. You can catch Blood Orange at Bumbershoot this year, right in our backyard. Some from Nia Archives. Vertical, Emotional Junglist will be out July 24th. And some from LSB, track Reflections from The Middle, which will be out on Footnotes Records, LSB's own imprint, just this Friday. Big up all my peoples checking in. What up, Suki in Manchester? What up, KL in Hansville? What up, Skyler in Mercer Island? Appreciate each and every one of you. Getting to the last hour of the show. Let's get something in from this Linalchi record. Here comes That Crow. Track right here, Ultimate Prescription. Your ultimate prescription for having a nice little Tuesday. It's KXP, y'all. Keep it locked right here.
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know I came just to smoke. 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Roll up the dope on my dolo. 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

You know I came just to smoke. 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Don't blow no Reggie my way.

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1: 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Mike Ramos here with you on the overnight for your Tuesday. Last hour of my show. Getting in a classic from 1971. This album from Bobby Hutcherson, Harold Land, Blue Note release, San Francisco. Track here, Procession. Hope everybody's having a good one down there, or wherever you're listening from. Some from Mick Jenkins and Bad Bad Not Good. Going back to 2018, track their Smoking Song. A couple minutes early. Huh. It's 420 somewhere, man. And some from Lee Nalchi. Outfit out of Korea.

Leonacci actually just played down in SF at the Stern Grove Festival. Big up Evie and everybody out there who went. Track there is called Ultimate Prescription from their Here Comes That Crow. Find that on Luaka Bop. Bandcamp link on the playlist for you, KSP.org. And shout out my guy, Paul. Gonna get right back to the music because I want to squeeze in as many tracks as I can before I'm out of here. Taking off at 5, making some room for Eva Walker and Early. Gotta get to something next. Been playing that new Steve Lacy single, The Feeling. But he's got a second single, just came out. And it features a singer named SZA, who you might know and enjoy. It's called Is It Cool? And I hope it is. Hope everybody's staying cool out there on this fine Tuesday. Heating up. Like heat waves incoming all around the U.S. and world, really, I heard. Let me know if you're out there, though. Want to say what up. If you got any last-minute requests, you can hit me, dj@kxp.org, via email. 206-903-5397 on the text messages. Keep it safe, don't text and drive. Keep it locked right here, like I said. New Steve Lacy and SZA right after this. It's KXP Overnight. 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
1: KEXP. Yes, yes. It's the overnight. Mike Ramos in here. Shout out my little guy for recording that awesome drop for me. 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However you're doing it, thanks for being here. Appreciate each and every one of you. My name is Mike Ramos. Did I already say that? It's getting late or early. Make sure you stay tuned for early. After me, Eva Walker taking over at 5. We got a great day of programming for you after that here on KEXP. We got Kennedy filling in on the morning show. Going to be a good one. Midday show with Cheryl. Larry Mizell Jr. on the afternoon show. We got Kevin Cole coming back in for drive time. Oh, yes. Like he never left. Wopop with Derek, KXP at night with Atticus, and very special overnight tomorrow with one of KXP's newest DJs, Gita Bird. Big shout out, Gita. They actually helped me, or a former 90-point teen DJ a few years ago, and helped me on a Pushing Boundaries a couple years ago, and had an awesome set. Can't wait to hear them soundtracking the overnights. And probably many shows in years to come. Big up, Gita. Just heard something brand new, though. Some Town Biz certified Seattle stuff from Rel Be Free. Just what a trio right there. Rel Be Free, Gabriel Teodros, former host of Early, by the way, and Prometheus Brown, current host of an overnight Thursday into Friday, I believe. Track there, Metro Joe from Rel Be Free's Everything Is Everything, out right now. Shout out the whole 14 bus route. Shout out the South and the CD. And man, Prometheus Brown's verse on that. Bars. So good. You hear that? Lines about, you know, being here at KEXP? Yeah. So dope. Life imitating art, or vice versa, right? So from Don Richard, I should say, and Duran Bernard, Baby Can We, new single. New one from Baby Rose as well, Let Me Go from Yearnalism, which will be out in a couple weeks. And Steve Lacy, brand new single, Is It Cool, features SZA. Loving that one. Hope you did too. Almost out of here. Got a few more things I want to play. And big salute the whole crew tuned in worldwide. Big up Robin, New Jersey, Dan and Orcas Island, Ray and SF, Skylar and Mercer Island, Sue in Long Pond, Pennsylvania, Amy in Montclair, New Jersey, Ruse in Oakland, Sean in Massachusetts, Ryan on the Olympic Peninsula, Casey, Rose in Olympia, my guy Steve in Texas, Brett in LA, Suki in Manchester, KL in Hansville, big up Kiki, big up Daniel in Poland, Paul in Berlin, John in Scotland, Sam in the UK, everybody else. Just gonna sign it off with a nice little outro mix. Don't think I'm gonna take another mic break. Just gonna cruise into the Tuesday. Have a great rest of your day, great rest of your week. Catch me on the archive. Run back that expansions from yesterday. And catch me on the same time, same channel next week. leave you with a couple things to smooth it out, turn you up, get you ready for the day. Y'all have a good one. It's KEXP Overnights with Mike Ramos, and I'm out. Peace.

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0: Oh yeah, it's that time again. It's early. Hello, I'm Eva Walker, your host every Monday through Friday, 5 a.m. to 7 a.m. here on KEXP. 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That was music from The Cranberries with Linger off of Everybody Else Is Doing It, So Why Can't We? And TV star based out of Seattle / Tacoma area with that song Four Heads off of Music for Heads, released back in April. And they'll be at Berserk in Spokane, Washington on August 6th. And you heard New Constellations with that amazing song, Hot Blooded. I love that. That comes off of It Comes in Waves. And you can go see them July 23rd at the District with Night Heron, also in Spokane. Spokane's going to be popping this summer, as the kids say. And we started the show off with some Love and Rockets, Haunted When the Minutes Drag. Shout out to Mike Ramos, wrapping it up with Small Black, Sun Was High, So Was I. Very, very nice. Great show, Mike, as always. And thank you to Lauren, actually. I almost said DJ Miss Ashley. She's on vacation right now. Thank you to Lauren helping out on the real-time playlist at kexp.org, where you can follow along, get more info on everything you're going to hear in the show. And shout out to Brian Foss over in the studio, helping us move through the broadcast. Thank you, Brian. And thank you to you for supporting KEXP. 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Let's see. How about we start this next set with some Megatronic? This is People on KEXP. Oh yeah, good choice.
1: Yes, yes. You're now in tune to the sounds of your girl Natasha Diggs, the one Megatronic. We making it funky for y'all. Here to elevate your mind, body, and spirit. So y'all know what to do. Time to gather the troops, loosen up those dancing shoes, shut up and dance. We came to party, baby.

One time for your minds, New York City to London town, the world.

0: Music from French band Air. You heard Sexy Boy off of Moon Safari. And some new music from Megatronic and Natasha Diggs with that song, People. And I hope you're enjoying this set so far. This is Early. I'm Eva Walker, your host. And let me know what you want to hear. Let's see. I got one request here so far. Folks writing in, waking up. That's right. It's summer. But we're here. We're always here.
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0: All right, there it is. Now, I got distracted there for a moment. So between that Air and Megatronic, I was like, there was another song. It just didn't show up on the playlist, but we added it on there. It was Al Hurt with Taboo. All right, let's keep going here. Here's music from the Human League with The Sound of the Crowd. Also got some war coming up and telehealth after this. KEXP.

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In the nationalistic narrative of our country, deifying dead presidents, I give no thought to George, Andrew, or Abraham. I think of my forebears who fought to stay alive, giving birth to relatives that would go on to carry life, voice, skin, ideas, language, stories, love, and compassion. Giving place to each of us, the power of presence, the power of existence, an existence that stands as a protest to the policies that would destroy us, allowing me to understand that I am their greatest hopes and dreams never realized. I am Manifest.

is that little space we find in the dark each night without a light, in the bend of dark arms, safe from trauma, grief, and strife. Black is the color of real jungle fever in Belize, Tanzania, or Papua New Guinea. 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
1: It's KEXP. You got it tuned to the early show. I'm Eva Walker. You just heard new music from Danielle Ponder featuring Rena Golden with that song Power, coming out of Dead Pioneers, Dead Presidents off of Wagon Burner. Amazing album. Oh my gosh. And it just released like 4 days ago. We put a link in a real-time playlist to their Bandcamp. Go listen. Go support. And Seattle's very own telehealth, co-founded in 2022 by a married couple, fellow gambling enthusiast Alexander Attitude and Kendra Cox, and later joined by a few other folks coming together, making telehealth. I remember when they first sent me music, and it was just, I believe it was just the two of them. And I played them first on Audio Oasis. Wow. Seems just like yesterday. And the Human League to start that set off with the sound of the crowd. This is early. Shout out to everyone tuned in. Now the requests are coming in. Oh boy. Ask and you shall receive. Shout out to Amy tuned in. Amy also reminding us all that and wishing us good luck. Tomorrow, I'll be at the Laser Dome. I hope you'll join me. I'm so excited. So we've been doing the KEXP DJ in residence at the Science Center's Laser Dome. And it's my turn starting tomorrow. So for the month of July, August, and September, I will curate a set of music and do a live DJ set on the first Wednesday of each of those months. And so, well, you guessed it. Tomorrow's the very first one, right on July 1st. And because July is the anniversary of the moon landing, and because I am a big dork, tomorrow's laser show will indeed be space themed. It's only an hour, starts at 7:30. I hope to see you there. It's going to be a good time. Yeah, and come say hi. All right, sounds good. Okay. Shout out to Will in Texas, Nick and Amber, and John also tuned in from Scotland. Very nice. We've got another Amy tuned in as well, and Mathis in Brazil, Joseph, Daniel in Portugal, Peter in Minneapolis, Joe in London, Skylar in Mercer Island, Tori in Colorado, Melissa in the White Center, and Jeff in Arlo in St. Paul. Whew. Yeah, and the request, I went from one to a zillion. So we're going to get to as many as we can for the end of the show. And thank you to Lauren helping out on the real-time playlist and to the wonderful Brian Foss. That's right, that Brian Foss of Sonic Reducer helping out in the studio today while Ashley is out. And, you know, I was originally going to start the show with this song, but then I was like, no, we're going to go here. But now we're going to start this set with the song from the KEXP.

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0: Music from Nugia. People of the Moon. Nugenia? There we go. I think it's that. And you also heard Inalchi out of Korea with that wonderful song, Look at Me, Look at Me. They're going to be playing in Seattle at the Vera Project July 8th, and then they'll be in the Bay Area. Oh, that already happened. Never mind. Well, they will be in Seattle on July 8th. Boom. And whoever went to the Bay Area show, I hope you had a good time seeing them at the Stern Grove. And a request going out to Jeff and Arlo with Mount Fogg's Eyes in Buildings off of her newest release, Every Stone is Green. And Men I Trust, a request coming from Matthias in Brazil with that song, Found Me. And a request for Peter in Minneapolis wanting to hear some Genesis. You heard I Know What I Like in Your Wardrobe. And music from Dada to start that set off. I was originally going to start the show off with that song, but you know what? It just took us into the next hour, which is just as good. That song, Uncertain Smile, off of Soul Mining.
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1: All right. Thanks, everyone, for tuning in, getting all of your amazing requests. Going to try to fit in as many as possible, of course. And still coming up, I got music from Russian Blue and PJ Harvey. And let's see what else we got here. Oh, and some Dr. Octagon, someone just requested, and music from Yeah, Yeah, Yeahs. But also, Joseph said, they would like to hear one of my old blues selections. Okay. Well, I think we'll start the next set off with that. So one of my favorite blues artists of all time, who you've heard me talk about, if you're a regular listener, quite a few times, who has a song on the Golden Record aboard Voyager 1. This is Blind Willie Johnson, but this isn't the song that's on Voyager. But this is another one of my favorites that I actually recorded a version of this with my mother that I've never released. Maybe someday. But enjoy it from Blind Willie Johnson himself. This is John the Revelator.

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0: That is music from Space Moth, Do We Exist, from the release Inward Eye, just released a few days ago. And you can check out that album. We put a link in the real-time playlist to Space Moth Bandcamp. And KXP is going to be presenting a show, in part, actually, for Space Moth, who's going to be playing in San Francisco at the Rickshaw Stop on Friday, July 24th. And you heard brand new music from PJ Harvey with Voyager, coming out of that Blind Willie Johnson, of someone whose voice is on the Voyagers, Blind Willie Johnson. And you heard the song John Revelator, that going out to Joseph, wanting to hear, quote, one of Eva's old blues selection. I hope you enjoyed that, Joseph.
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0: All right, I hope to see you tomorrow at the Laser Dome. I'll be doing a DJ set to some lasers. Oh boy, and it's going to be space theme. That's happening tomorrow at the Science Center's Laser Dome. So come on down. Starts at 7:30, and I'll see you there. And speaking of space, as we always do here on Early, I got a request for some Parliament. Here you go.
3: Well, all right. Starcha, citizens of the universe, recording.

0: California, Earth people, I was born on Jupiter. 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Earth people, New York and California, Earth people, I was born on Jupiter. Earth people, New York and California, Earth people, I was born on Jupiter.
1: Controlled by gamma light. Controlled by gamma light. 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

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Earth people, New York and California. Earth people, I was born on Jupiter. Earth people, New York and California. Earth people, I was born on Jupiter.

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Earth people, I was born on Jupiter. Earth people, New York and California. Earth people, I was born on Jupiter. Earth people, New York and California. Earth people, I was born on Jupiter.

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3: What's your theory, Doctor?
4: Strangulation by politically powerful hands. But it's peculiar that this left deltoid muscle should be missing.
5: It's been torn right out.
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0: And what kind of music do you like?
1: Commercial music, dance music, anything that makes money.

Ooh, wasn't ready for that. These Sincere's. That was a little bit better. A little bit better. These Sincere's with Did You Know off of Love Stories. Here on Listener Power KEXP, this is 90.3 FM here in Seattle, Washington, 92.7 in the Bay, and streaming worldwide at KEXP.org. I promise I sing better than that. And ASL with Booth Juice before that off of Burnt Out Disco for Club Rats. And new music from Little Sims, That's a No-No, off of Sugar Girl, just released back in May. And a request from Daniel for some Dr. Octagon. Folks really appreciating that tune, Earth People. And Beastie Boys, that goes out to Daniel in Portugal, who wants to dedicate that to their American intern, who's from New York City. Very cool. So you heard an open letter to New York City. Shout out to Knicks. And Parliament, a request from a listener listening all the way in Washington, D.C., wanting to hear Parliament. That was Mothership Connection, Star Child. And man, so many folks writing in this morning. Beth, Dean in White Center, Lynn in Portland, John, Kevin, let's see, Anthony, Peter, Jeff in North Vancouver, Chelsea, Daniel, Damien in Seattle, and Carrie in Atlanta, Jeff in Pioneer Square, and Jeff in Henderson, Nevada. Shout out to all my Jeffs tuned in. Mike in New York City, as well as Derek in Everett, who's a proud amplifier. Thank you, Derek. You can join Derek by visiting kexp.org and become an amplifier. 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Our amplifiers are our biggest source of funding. So thank you to all of them out there. And it's never too early or too late to give. You don't have to wait to the drive to give. So become an amplifier today. And shout out to Jason in Naples, Florida. Edward in St. Louis, and Paige also tuned in. And thank you to Lauren helping out today on the real-time playlist at kexp.org, where you can get more info on everything you heard on the show today. You can also archive this show and any show for up to 2 weeks. And thank you to Brian Foss helping out in the studio, who's going to be helping out tomorrow as well. And I'm going to leave you with one more song. I got a request for some Yeah Yeah Yeahs. And the request comes from Co in London, Ontario. I've played the show there before. Cool little city. Cool little place. And I'm going to play. They just said, yeah, yeah, yes. They didn't pick a specific song. So I'm going to pick the song for you, Co. I really liked this one. This is off of Cool It Down. And this song is Spitting Off the Edge of the World. Stick around for the morning show. Kennedy's in. This is KEXP. I'm Eva Walker. Bye.

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0: You just heard music from Chromatics, Twist the Knife, the name of that track, and new stuff from Lily Juniper, that artist based out of London, and Way to Love, the name of the new single off of their upcoming record, Bloom Gloom, Japanese Breakfast in there as well with Diving Woman. And at the top of the set, you heard Air with Playground Love, Eva leaving you with some Yeah, Yeah, Yeahs, spinning off the edge of the world featuring Perfume Genius. My name is Kennedy, filling in here for John on this beautiful Tuesday morning. Hope that you're doing well wherever you are listening from. And if you've got a request on the show today, you can always reach out to me, 206-903-5397, or you can email dj@kexp.org or find me on Instagram at livinghumangirl. And I've got lots of new music to get to today, lots of stuff to jam pack into the show. So we're just going to go start running into it. And we're going to start with this band called Cherry Pick. And they're based out of Vancouver, BC. If you don't know, my regular show is Audio Oasis. We play music from all around the Pacific Northwest there, so this band is of my region, of my show, and I've really, really been enjoying this latest single from Cherry Pick. This one called Aster, here on KEXP.

0: That's music from The Doors right here on The Morning Show on KEXP. Love Her Madly. One of my favorite records, LA Woman. It's released as the first single off of that record in 1971. Wire in there as well with Mannequin and Feeble Little Horse Steamroller, the name of that track. I got a text from Johnny in SF who said, as a Pittsburgh transplant in the Bay Area, stoked to hear some Feeble Little Horse this morning. Me too. Cherry Pick in there with Aster. That is a newish band out of Vancouver, BC. And their new record is not even a name. It's just a little cute emoji, which I love even more. You can check them out on Bandcamp. They have like 3 singles out so far, and I've really been loving everything that they've been putting out.
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0: Got brand new music coming up from Slow Pulp. They have a record on the way called Melody and just released this track. It's called Better Man here on KEXP, where the music matters.

0: 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That was music out of Seattle from TV Star. They released their record Music for Heads earlier this year, and Out of My Bag, the name of that track there. They're going to be playing a show in Spokane, Washington on Thursday, August 6th at Berserk, and that record is one of my favorites of the year so far. Yuck in there as well, Georgia, the name of that track, and that's off their self-titled record. I saw this message from Shane. He said, "Hey Kennedy, thanks for playing Yuck. Takes me back to a different time in my life. It was nice to revisit it for the duration of the song." And I actually found out about Yuck. I had a band poster of them on my wall for many years without ever listening to the band when I was in like middle school and high school, because I found it in a Nylon magazine. Remember Nylon magazine? Oh, I miss having the physical Nylon magazines. But I just thought the band was cool, and I never listened to it until probably like 4 or 5 years ago. Definitely a long time having a band poster on your wall of a band you're not really listening to, but it all comes full circle around, so it all works out in the end. Wishy in there as well, Lovesick, the name of that track of that Indiana-based band, and they have a new record out October 2nd, Nature's Pill, the name of that album. A new album from Slow Pulp as well, Melody, is that one coming out on September 18th, Better Man, the name of the track that you heard right there at the top of the set. They're going to be playing some shows. They'll be at the Showbox in Seattle on October 24th and at the Fillmore in San Francisco on October 27th.
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0: You're listening to The Morning Show here on KEXP. My name is Kennedy, filling in for John on this beautiful morning. Usually you hear me on Audio Oasis. That's my show, our all-local Pacific Northwest show, but I'm very happy to be here filling in and hanging out with all of you. I've got some great requests coming in. I'm going to try to work in throughout the rest of the show, but I wanted to get to an earworm of mine. There's like a little clip online that's been going around of lots of people's videos of Young Hearts Run Free by Candy Staten, and I've just like had it on a loop in my head, and I really want to turn it up really loud right now, and I hope that you do the same. Here's some Candy Staten on your Tuesday morning. It's The Morning Show.

0: That is Cool Cat from Queen. And you heard David Bowie, Young Americans, going swimmingly with Candy State and Young Hearts Run Free, all here on The Morning Show.
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0: Just got a request for something from Hot Chip, Dealer's Choice. So let's get into some Hot Chip ready for the floor. It's KEXP. Do it.

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on. You also heard Say She She in there, going out to Emily and Cafe Vita in the Gathering Space. Hey, thanks for the request. Forget Me Not, the name of that track. And if you have not watched their Live on KEXP session from 2022, you are missing out. But luckily for you, it's linked right there on the real-time playlist at kexp.org. I got to watch that one live, and it was so good. I saw Say She She the first time that they came to Seattle when they were first just released.

0: in singles, and they played at Chop Suey here, which is a pretty small venue since they're playing huge venues now. And they were very sweet and snuck me in through the back door because I wasn't 21 yet and I really wanted to go to the show. I didn't cause any trouble. I just came and enjoyed the music. But Seishishi, beautiful humans and beautiful music. Go check out their live in studio. A Bibio Sound Machine in there as well. Concept of Love is one of the leading singles off of their record Chopping Mountain. It's out on September 11th. And Hot Chip with Ready for the Floor, I request right there at the top of the set, all here on The Morning Show on KEXP.
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0: What a joy it is to be here with you on this beautiful Tuesday. My name is Kennedy, filling in for John this morning. Thanks so much for tuning in, hanging out, for all of the great requests and messages. It's me, myself, and I today. So even if I don't get back to you or text back, know that I see you and I appreciate you. And hey, if you want to send in a request, you can always do so. 206-903-5397. Or you can email dj@kexp.org or find me on Instagram @alivinghumangirl. I want to dig into something new from Widow's Peak. They have a new record coming out called Roses and just released a track that I have been loving, and it's called Soft Cover.

0: New music from the fabulous Phoebe Bridgers. Lost Boy is the name of that track. Phoebe Bridgers is going to be playing in Seattle at Climate Pledge Arena on October 23rd and in San Francisco at Chase Center on October 27th and the 28th. And that is the leading single off of Lost Weekend, an album due out on August 14th. Pavement in there with Harness Your Hopes in that long string of songs. Kurt Vile, Chance to Bleed off of his record Philadelphia has been good to me. Wednesday covering She's Acting Single, I'm Drinking Double, and OK Cowgirl, God Made a Farmer, the name of that track. They have a new record coming out as well. That one is coming out on August 21st. It's called Rhinestone Cowgirl. Widow's Peak with Soft Cover, and they're playing some dates in Seattle. They're going to be playing on July 30th at Barboza, and then they will be in San Francisco at Bottom of the Hill on August 4th. It's all here on KEXP.
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0: Thanks so much for tuning in and hanging out this morning. My name is Kennedy, here with you until 10 a.m. And usually you hear me on my show. It's called Audio Oasis. We go through all music from around the Pacific Northwest every Saturday, 6 to 9 p.m. And I'm very glad to be here with you all on this beautiful Tuesday. Hope that you're doing well wherever you are listening from. And I wanted to let you know that you can join KEXP and Pacific Science Center presenting live at the Laser Dome, KEXP DJ in Residence series and 3-month residencies. 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I got to do some of these Laser Dome shows last year and they were an absolute blast. If you just want a fun, chill night and want to look at some cool lasers and listen to some cool music, it's the place to be. I'm going to play something next that it might be the first time that this song has been played on the morning show. I think I'm going to go ahead and say it. I might be wrong, but I'm gonna play some pop music. Hey, I'm warning you right here, right now. You know what? Live a little, let loose, have some fun. We're gonna listen to some Lady Gaga because I have been having the song Summer Boy on repeat from The Fame. It's very like indie sleaze, lots of fun guitar textures, and we're gonna get into some Lady Gaga here on the morning show because you know what? You only live.

0: There's a force in the universe that makes things happen. And all you have to do is get in touch with it.
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1: You're listening to The Morning Show here on KEXP. I just got this text from Sage who said, pretty sure you just found one of my high school iTunes playlists with this set. And, you know, we just had to revisit 2008 real quick, just real quick. MGMT in there with Time to Pretend. And admittedly, it took me until probably like a couple years ago to recognize that MGMT stood for management. Like that was the initial name of the band. They stick with MGMT. You know what? You learn something new every day. I'm a student of the world, and I'm excited for all the things I don't know and I will know someday. Star Effort in there. I do know what that one stands for. Boy Toy in there. And you heard Santi Gold with Lights Out off of the quintessential record. Santa Gold came out in, again, 2008. I remember my cousin pirated it and put it on my Zune for me, and I used to listen to that record all the time as a kid. And Lady Gaga, the people loved the Lady Gaga. Thank you for enjoying it and hopefully singing along right along with me. Summer Boy, the name of that track off of The Fame. It's all here on KEXP on The Morning Show. My name is Kennedy, hanging out with you until 10 a.m. And then it'll be time for the midday show. My friend Cheryl Waters in for the midday show. So you are all in for a treat as always. And I've got more new local music out of Seattle from Telehealth off of their new record, Green World Image. This one called Living, Laughing, Loving, Trying.

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1: That was a request going out to Mary, who wanted to hear a little something from the White Stripes. Fell in Love with a Girl, the name of that track. You also heard Clutter, that is a new-ish band out of Stockholm. Grease Baby, the name of that track off of their upcoming album. Sugar Rush, it's due out on October 2nd. Block Party with Banquet, and you also heard new music out of Portland from punk band Buddy Wincoop. 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
1: 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My name is Kennedy, filling in here on The Morning Show, having an absolute ball with you all. And I've got new music from Man, Woman, Chainsaw coming up next. I actually was not familiar with this band before I heard them on KEXP. I forget who I was listening to, but they played this single and I fell in love. 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

0: John Richards. 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
4: 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Jelly Haha right there with Clouds Will Carry Me to Sleep. That request going out to David. Also shout out to Michael who wrote and said, love, love, love, Jelly. Thank you from Portland. Catherine Moan has a new single out, No Magic, the name of that track off of their upcoming record. It's out on July 31st. Some Smith Westerns with Best Friend fitting well with Beach House, Walk in the Park. Glass Egg, new music out of Seattle. Passionate Enough is the latest single from that artist. And Man, Woman, Chainsaw in there with Nosedive. Those London art punks really know how to do it well. And that one is coming off of Cannonball. That record coming out on August 7th. This has been The Morning Show. My name is Kennedy. Thanks so much for tuning in and hanging out this morning. And it's just been me, myself, and I today. So sorry if I didn't get back to you, but know that I saw all of your wonderful messages and requests. Tried to get to some in the mix today. Tried to respond to as many folks as I could. But even if I didn't get back to you, I see you and I appreciate you. Coming up next, it'll be time for the Midday Show. My friend Cheryl Waters in for the Midday Show. So stay tuned for that. Larry Mizell Jr. in for the Afternoon Show, 1 p.m. to 4 p.m. Kevin Cole in for Drive Time, 4 p.m. to 7 p.m. And then you got Woe Pop with Derek from 7 to 10 p.m. And all kinds of good stuff happening on KEXP here each and every day because of your support. 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Hope you have a wonderful rest of your day. You can catch me on Audio Oasis. That is my show. I do it every single Saturday, 6 to 9 p.m. And we play music from all around the Pacific Northwest. It is so much fun. So I will see you there. But otherwise, have a great rest of your day and keep it locked right here for my friend Cheryl Waters and the Midday Show.

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3: 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I'm Cheryl Waters, joined by my dear friend Ken on the Real Time playlist today, and we love being here with you. Want to say hi to Nan, who's tuned in today, and also Jeremy is listening, Matt, Michelle, Clint. Thank you all for being a part of the KEXP community. You just heard TV Star, absolutely loving what I'm hearing from that local band. That song, Texas Relation, comes from their new album, Music for Heads. And Riley out of Oakland performed live on KEXP during the Noise Pop Festival this year. You can watch the video of that session. And I was so enchanted with the singer from the band Riley, Ye Ming, and was so excited to see that Ye Ming and the Rumors released an album this month. It's called Residue, and I started off the midday show today with a song from the new album called Paper Doll. What have I got coming up next? Oh, I'm also in love with the new Genesis Owusu album. It's called Red Star Woo and the Worldwide Scourge. Here's a song called Life Keeps Going on KEXP.

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2: 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Crying comes from the album Dear Science. Algiers Blood from the Atlanta band who performed live on KEXP back in 2015. It was a magnetic performance. You can watch it on the KEXP YouTube channel. My wonderful DJ assistant Ken has put a link on the real-time playlist at kexp.org. And Genesis Owusu playing a sold-out show at San Francisco's Rickshaw Stop on November 6th, and will be in Seattle at Numo's on November 8th, a show not to be missed. Such a great live performer. That song was called Life Keeps Going from the new Genesis Owusu album. Just got a text coming in from Co, listening in London, Ontario, who wants to hear some Tragically Hip. Here's the song Fiddler's Green on KEXP. Stay tuned for Kevin Morby coming up in this next set.
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2: MJ Lenderman on KEXP, where the music matters. Rip Torn comes from his 2024 album Manning Fireworks, my favorite album that year. This is Lorelei and Waxahachie together on that This Is Lorelei song, which Waxahachie pretty much plays in every concert that they have over the past few years. Such a great song, and love hearing them play it together. And Hannah, listening in Johnson City, Tennessee, wanted to hear that today. You also heard Kevin Morby. Dandelion comes from the new album Little Wide Open and the Tragically Hip, making lots and lots of listeners happy today. And R.I.P. Gord Downie and Lucas, very excited to hear Gord Downie's voice on KEXP. And also Daniel saying how dreamy that was as well. Coming up next, I've got a new song from Dinosaur Jr. Had a bunch of people writing in today wanting to hear the new song. They've just announced an album coming out in August 28th called, what is the name of the new album? So much new information coming. Well, I do know this song is called, They're Near is the name of the new album. It's coming out August 28th. And here's a new song from Dinosaur Jr. called Several Got Away on KEXP.

0: KEXP Seattle and KEXC Alameda, Oakland, San Francisco, an affiliate of the University of Washington. 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

0: David Bowie with Holy Holy on KEXP. Deborah saying thank you for the deep Bowie cut. Ronson's guitar work! Exclamation point. That song Holy Holy from The Man Who Sold the World. American Wrestlers with the song Holy. You also heard Holy from Sir Chloe. And Y Oak with Holy Holy. And got a message from Gabriel who says, loving how much you're playing Y Oak these days. Tamar says, Jen Wozner can do no wrong. I feel the same way. I've loved Y Oak since the beginning, and any project of Jen Wozner's is mwah, chef's kiss. You also heard Gail Bison with Holy and Frightened Rabbit. Holy, kicking it all off. I just went on a holy run. That's one of the many things to love about KEXP. We can just go in any direction we want at any time. That's because we are listener-powered. Thank you to everyone supporting this wonderful community and the kind of programming we can do at KEXP. You can make a gift anytime at kexp.org to make sure we can do this today, tomorrow, and into the future. Tiger's Jaw, going out to Jason, Lost on You. Superchunk, Cursed Mirror, comes from the 1999 album Come Pick Me Up. And starting that long set of music with a brand new Dinosaur Jr. song called Several Got Away. Just got that this morning. Couldn't wait to share it. Chase and Jeff were excited to hear it as well. And Jason loved it too.
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0: Coming up next, I've got a request from Aiden in Los Angeles for La Bestie Frey with Crying, Laughing, Loving, Lying. Let's see if I can get this one to go. No? Okay. Sorry. Let's go. I'll get that. I promise. Here you go with another great request. This one going out to Nick.

fire roaring at my back. As she disappeared, but soon she returned. In her hand was a bottle of wine, in the other a glass. She poured some of the wine from the bottle into the glass and raised it to her lips.

This is Aja Monet, and you are listening to The Midday Show with Cheryl Waters on KEXP, where the music matters. No one really knows what they're doing. Let now be forgiving. A want, a will, a way. A want, a will, a way. No one really knows what they're doing. A question stretching the evening of our days, pacing the corridors of our mind. We chuckle at close encounters, to be encountered, rooms in the mind, a life unfolding. No one really knows. No one really knows what they're doing. The letters we searched for within are stumbling. The sound of stumbling, falling, or fumbling. Missed notes, confused cues. A place where we are swaying and swinging. No one really knows. No one really knows what they're doing. The joke of us jiving from the author's pen. The sweat of ink. If anybody tells you they know, it means they don't.

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I have been broken, but my children will be saved. Saved for the fire of man's desire. Saved for tomorrow with today's sorrow. Saved for a Jesus who does not need us. Saved for the lovers I pray they will discover. Well, I don't need religion to tell me what to do. I know that I should love you. And if there is a heaven and I get there, how could I be happy with my children down here? Saved for the fire of man's desire. Saved for tomorrow with today's sorrow. Saved for a Jesus who does not need us.

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3: 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Bob Marley and the Wailers, Three Little Birds, that comes from the classic album Exodus. Lobby Seafre from the album Crying, Laughing, Loving, Lying. You heard the song Saved. I'll have to update the real-time playlist there. I got that song wrong, because it's a human power in KEXP. Aja Monet in that set, I Know That I Don't Know, comes from the fabulous new album, The Color of Rain. And you also heard War with Spill the Wine by request on listener-powered KEXP. Here's something from the new album by Death Cab for Cutie. The song's called Trapdoor on KEXP.

0: 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Sea Lemon featuring Ben Gibbard, that song called Crystals. You also heard the new Death Cab for Cutie album, I Built You a Tower.
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2: 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The Paper Kites in that set out of Melbourne, Australia, that song Green Valleys makes my heart go pitter-patter. And also Lucia, listening from Oakland, says, damn this song. I want to take a road trip, like, right now. I know. That's how it makes me feel. Actually, the first time I heard it, I was on a little road trip, and I remember driving through the beautiful forests of the Pacific Northwest, thinking that life could not get any better. So, Lucia, I'm so happy that you discovered that brand new song to you today. Before the Paper Kites, you heard one of my favorite bands of all time, Bonnie Light Horsemen, and that's a bit of a super group, and Eric Johnson is one of the two vocalists in that band, and he has one of the most beautiful voices that I've ever heard in the world. You also heard Leif Volbeck in that set, Long Blue Light, going out to a special friend, and Fen Lily, from Bristol, UK, based out of Brooklyn right now, and that's from the new album Win Win, which comes out in October. Fun to hear some new music from Fen Lily. I'm Cheryl Waters. You've got it tuned to the Midday Show on KEXP, where the music matters. It's time for the Midday Show in studio feature. It's that time of day where we have a live band in studio, or we dig into our archives of thousands and thousands of sessions and pull out something fun. And Andy wrote in and says, my friend Leanne was in Montreal this weekend and got to see Angèle de Poitouin at an epic outdoor show. And I'd love to request something from them for her. And here is something from our live on KEXP session captured at Trans Musicale Festival in December in Rennes, France. They're going to be playing the KEXP barbecue, and they got a couple of Seattle shows coming up later in the year. Lots of chances.

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2: 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That one's going out to Nick. You also heard Lime Garden in that set. Adam says, I'm delivering mail today in 100-plus degree heat in Madison, Wisconsin, and I need a push. Can you play Cross My Heart by Lime Garden? This track gets me pumped. Thanks for all your mad skills and keeping many of us going at work. Adam, stay hydrated, and thank you so much for getting the mail to us, and you made listeners happy today with that request. And you also heard King Gizzard and the Lizard Wizard, Crumbling Castle, as performed live on KEXP in June of 2018, and Engin de Poitouin live on KEXP, and they're going to be playing the sold-out KEXP barbecue on August 22nd, and also a couple of shows in Seattle. I am looking that up right now because I know a lot of people want to see them, and they will be back for a couple of shows in Seattle later in the year, and I'll get those on the real-time playlist at kexp.org.
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2: 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Coming up next, I got a request for Nick Drake. Here's Cello Song, KEXP.

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2: James, listening in the KEXP Gathering Space, wanted to hear some Father John Misty. A newish song called The Old Law came out in January. You also heard Blind EO, the psychedelic, crowdy, folk, groove-heavy, shape-shifting band, is a collective from Cornwall. And that song, Color Pillow Cologo, from the upcoming album, The Lemoine Point, that'll be out in August. Nick Drake, by request on listener-powered KEXP, that was going out to Stephanie. And want to say hi to Maria. So happy to be starting the weekend with some Anjan de Poitouin and King Gizzard and the Lizard live on KEXP about 45 minutes ago. Ross tuning in today, loving the MJ Waxahachie Kevin Morby set I played earlier. And want to say hi to our listener. Jackie says, we're listening in Carpinteria, California, running a summer art camp for 5 to 8-year-olds in their backyard. And so happy to have KEXP as their soundtrack. I'm so happy that you are tuned in. Thank you so much for joining us, Jackie. And Skip is listening with all his furry friends today. Matt and Magnolia, Eduardo in San Francisco said, I totally wanted to hear Nick Drake today. Thank you so much. And want to say hi to Ryan in Madison, who wants to hear some B-52s.

That is The Cars on KEXP with Let's Go from the album Candio. You also heard Talking Heads and She Was from Little Creatures and the B-52s, Give Me Back My Man. Lots of people writing in saying that song from Wild Planet, their favorite B-52s song. And David writes in and says, I was talking to a friend this weekend and she said, who's the band I like from Atlanta? B-52s. What about the band I like from Rhode Island? Talking Heads. And here they are. Great minds, David. Great minds. Thank you all so much for tuning in. And Sala says, thank you for giving me the injection of the B-52s. Just what I needed for this afternoon slump, bringing back fond memories of being 14 and meeting a cool kid from California who introduced the B-52s to me. We sang the song at the top of our lungs in her living room, Living Life. I love that. And also, listener Sean in New York City wrote in, and earlier I said I sent a song out to someone who was heading out for the weekend, and Sean's like, who's starting the weekend, Cheryl? Not me. I'm going to be here and through Thursday, but someone who is in Canada who is heading out early for the week. I should have clarified that. It is only Tuesday, and I will be back tomorrow, so many of you know what song I will be playing, although you'll probably have to remind me. Thanks to my wonderful DJ assistant, Ken, for all the great help on the show today, and all of you for tuning in and hanging out with me. Larry is up next with your afternoon show. Kevin's in for Evie today. And again, I'll be back at 10 a.m. tomorrow. We'll do it all again together. Here's a Bibio Sound Machine with Concept of Love on KEXP.

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3: 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I'm your host, Larry Mizell Jr., here with you till 4 p.m. Pacific Standard. Shout out to all my folks tuned in worldwide. Big shout out to my super producer, DJ Charlize. Yo, Charlize, hit me back. And shout out to Danae, holding it down in real time on the playlist. Make sure you follow along. Toro y Moi, remixed by Soul Wax, Let It Happen. Peggy Goo back there, then Makes You Forget. And start off a little Thievery Corporation with Mr. David Byrne. The Heart's a Lonely Hunter, after my friend Cher Waters left you with the Bibio Sound Machine. So keep it locked and turn it up. Big shout to all my folks, everybody in the gathering space today. It's good to see you. Hey, hey. Shout out to my folks at the Sub Pop Shop and at Cafe Vita and at the front desk. My people doing security, everybody in the office. Hoping to make the rest of your day go by for a couple of hours. Shout out to my folks finishing up their work day.

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You are tuned into the afternoon show right here on Listener Powered KEXP. You just heard a new one from Helado Tropical, Sensacion. That is the combination of Helado Negro and Reina Tropical. That's a nice team up. That album dropping July 17th. Earth Eater back there from the upcoming album Heavenly Body. If I'm the Bottle, You're the Message. That track is called Crown Jewel. Also dropping next month, which is in mere days, of course. Teya before that, T-E-H-Y-A, the track called Catch Release. Seattle native, I believe. Originally from LA, I think on the East Coast now. An iconic French drummer, producer of the disco era into the now, Cerrone, Marc Cerrone back there. New High is the name of the track featuring Adi Oasis. Nia Archives in there with Danger. Thanks for tuning in, y'all. It's always good to hear from you. And if there's something you'd like to hear, we'd like to hear it. You can hit us at dj@kexp.org. Text 206-903-KEXP as well. Oh, and my name is Larry Mizell Jr. Got a request for this new one. For B. Abadoobie. It's called Sun Has Set. Listen up.

OCs, formerly VOCs, off their latest Off Course, that's Syringe. Heard Seattle band Bam Bam back there. World of Your Future L7 with their Slide off of Bricks Are Heavy, Sleigh Bells in there. And Biabadoopy going after Finley. Hope her dad was listening. Finley's been trying to get him to listen to that song for some time. I think it rocks. This is KEXP, and here's some Officer John remixed by Morgan Buckley for your afternoon. How's it going?

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2: 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This is a request for Peki Momes, Turkish artist living in Germany. That one going out to David on Capitol Hill. That was called Ruya, a single from 2024. Angelique Kidjo from her latest Hope. That was I'm on Fire, featuring the Cavemen. The one, the only, the GOAT, John Coltrane. Title track, Giant Steps. Which can't help but unlock something in you when you hear it. Sparkle Mommy back there from her album In This Body. You heard Running. And Steve Lacy by request, a new single from his upcoming album. Oh yeah, that was Is It Cool with SZA. And I have to say, it is very cool indeed. Shout out to Nixon, who wanted to hear that. And everybody tuned in worldwide, everybody locked in. Shout out to Danae, the big time help out in real time on the playlist. And my super producer, DJ Charlize, of course.

to Rob and to Matt as we keep it going like that with some music from the latest, I think it came out last year, record from my favorite Swedish band, Dina Ögon. The latest album, Manneskobarn.

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2: Seattle's own Black Ends right there with the new one, All I'm Bone. Looking forward to a new record from Black Ends. Charlie XCX with a new single from the upcoming Music Fashion Film record. The 24th of next month. Sounds like this track gives that album its name. That track, SS26, Spring Summer 26. Jordan Riquet back there. Or is it Rikai? From the 2016 album Cloak, that was Lost Myself. The Swedish band Dina Ögon before that. Thanks for tuning in. It's the afternoon show. I'm Larry Mizell Jr. You're tapped in. I'm tapped in. We're vibing right now. You feel this? Thanks for being here, y'all, for real. Keeping it going with a request that I got. Going out to Mary, who needs a little something on a Tuesday. A little vintage U2. Together, two hearts can beat as one.

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Can the mother breathe? Life

Vince Staples, Lift Me Up, from Summertime 06, released this day back in 2015. Radiohead back there with Morning Bell, Yo La Tengo with Automatic Doom, and U2 back there with Two Hearts Beat as One.

when our pride was low. Looking at the world like, where do we go? And we hate po-po, wanna kill us dead in the street for sure. I'm at the preacher's door, my knees getting weak and my

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Shambhala from the Beastie Boys off Ill Communication. After that, Manu Dibango, New Bell from Soul Makossa. This Beastie Boys record and this new Seo Georgie record I'm gonna play, both touched, blessed by the hands of Mario Caldaro Jr. Is Cuando Llego, featuring Marisa Monte. Cuando

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2: Yeah, and I'm about to in just a bit. Been having a blast in the afternoon show with you today. Thank you for listening. You just heard Bjork by request. That was Played Dead, going out to Robin. Sky Cries Mary, Seattle Zone back there from This Timeless Turning. That was the opening track, Shipwrecked. Curve back there from 98's Come Clean. That was Coming Up Roses. New Kalela in there, Lincoln B from New Avatar. One of the many great records it looks to be dropping next month. Cigarettes After Sex before that. The title track to their Twizzler. Or maybe that's a new single. I think that's it. Yeah. And Su Giorgi back there with Marisa Monte. Quando Llego. From The Other Side. Very, very dope, dope new album. Brazilian legend. Thanks for tuning in, y'all. Big thanks to my super producer, DJ Charlize. Big thanks to Danae. Big thanks to you, my friend. Leave you with, among other things, some new Genesis Owusu.

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0: Jamaican icon Grace Jones from Night Clubbing. 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The track here on Drive Time, listener powered KEXP. Right before that, Austrian born, Berlin based multi instrumentalist Ucha Yara with a very Grace Jones sounding track called Body Scanner. And the Stone Roses starting off the set with Fool's Gold, coming out of Larry Mazel Jr. Great afternoon show, leaving us metal fingers. Hey, thank you so much for tuning in. Really appreciate it. Huge thanks to Brittany Warren for all the help behind the scenes, bringing the world together through the power of music, building community, not walls. That's what we're going to do today. Got a ton of new music, new Dreamstruck, Chinese American Bear, Ice Age, Hannah Lou, Psyche, Lowly, Pulse String. And also today, a lot of great releases came out on this day in music history. The single soundtrack came out on this day in 1992. Fugazi released In on the Kill Taker in 93. The Prodigy with the big beat electronic explosion of the Fat of the Land from 97. Lucinda Williams released the Americana Blueprint Car Wheels on a Gravel Road in 98. Wilco released their self-titled release. The Human League released their debut single. So much more, all coming up on the show today. And would love to work in your musical suggestions. So send them to Brittany and I at, you can text 206-903-5397 or email dj@kexp.org.
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hope your day is going well. Again, appreciate you having attuned to KEXP, where the music matters. Wendy, listening in Springfield, Oregon, thank you for tuning in. Skip, always great to hear from you, Skip, and I love the great photo with Natasha. Natasha the cat, cuddling together. It's awesome. Thank you. Denise in Seattle, thank you. I'm going to work in those suggestions as I can throughout the show. You can get involved. 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And this is new from Carolyn Rose. Yip, yip, yow.

0: Music from Peter Parrott, a record that he put out in 2024 called The Cleansing. That track is Disinfectant. Peter Parrott put out three brilliant albums with The Only Ones. Short-lived career, 78 or 79 to 81-ish. Then just disappeared. And then all of a sudden, out of nowhere, three brilliant solo records, including that one there, The Cleansing. Now, Peter Parrott was a part of Johnny Thunder's album, So Alone. And from that album, I played the cover of the Shantae's surf song, Pipeline, The Cramps with Garbage Man, Ty Segall with Black Paint. That is from Chrome. Ty Segall headlining KEXP Solo Barbecue Saturday, August 22nd. Before Ty Segall, OC's with The Dream and Carolyn Rose starting off the set with Yip, Yip, Yow. A lot of folks loving that. Thomas in Spokane saying it is the summer of 2026 song. I'm right there with you, man. It's so catchy. And Rose saying, I've never been able to shake the thought that this song, Yip Yip Yah, was created in a lab to hit KEXP like a wrecking ball. And this is not a complaint. I feel you, Rose. That's like a insanely catchy song. Perfect track.
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0: 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Thanks to everybody getting in the mix, like Rose and Thomas and Linabop and Jay and Kevin. 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And big time thanks to Brittany Warren helping out behind the scenes. Coming up in a bit, we're going to feature the legendary single soundtrack that came out on this day in 1992. We'll revisit that. Right now, this is brand new from Bonobo. The new Bonobo song is called Me and You. Right here for you. 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